0: 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And you let her go.
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0: 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Planet.
1: I bring her coffee in the morning. She brings me inner peace. 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
1: 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I'm alone, yeah.